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Such a simple but finite word that explains so much affection.

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We've lost dancing.